0: Radio San Marino.
1: Power Play.
0: Yesterday.
1: Yesterday.
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0: Yesterday.
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See you at the bar, you was hardly talking. That's when I knew that your heart was scarring. Friends to lovers need a part to star in. Like, wait, babe, let me

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Hoops, spurs, boots. To the flow now, ooh. Ooh.

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0: 2019.
2: Let's get drunk.